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You can have to speak a little closer to the phone. Hey babe, what would you like to hear? 这是一个有关音乐的旅行，穿梭于现实与旋律之间，寻找各地散发的经典音符，浪漫的欧洲曲调，具有绅士风范的英伦摇滚。

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剩一占据我的大脑，想你听从我的思考，让我下不了心中的刺刀。So let me catch you, yeah, I wanna be, I wanna be, yeah, you can. So many more seasons, the world's even, the world's human. So let's even, 传说敌人对的机缘，也不想用你们，一起发我的敌人。我都不让你

0: 这是一个有关音乐的旅行，穿梭于现实与旋律之间。寻找各地散发的经典音符，浪漫的欧洲曲调，具有绅士风范的英伦摇滚，跨过大西洋，吸收纯真质朴的乡村节奏。
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